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Musiikkia, joka yllättää. We've come a long, long way together. Through the hard times and the good. 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

0: 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I'm gonna take this day to celebrate you, baby. Cause I have to stop and praise you like I should. 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
1: Radio KSML. Paikallisten puolella.